0: Visalia, Paul, 337.
1: Paul, 337.
0: Can you log me in as 10 out of 2, and I'll be 76 of that 452.
1: 10-4.
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1: Sam 4 in affirmative. Sam 68, Sam's back clear, current 2013, Infinity F Civ, clear in 10-0 out of Erosion Miller.
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0: 40 Blue Wings. Can I check the welfare? The wireless 911, 12620 second, 12620 second within 26 meters. And the RP wouldn't provide his name or specific address, just stated his neighbors were causing him problems. It wouldn't give any specifics and was rambling. And it stated that he can explain it to W when they arrived and he disconnected.
1: Quarter boy, copy 76.

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1: I'm going to have the 5976 to the area of 296 and 156.
0: 1047.

0: by Italian. Can you help me 76 to the Cleveland Motel? This is a female 59 rider.
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0: 873, Alyssa Fink is requesting a 21. Otherwise, she's being harassed by Cedric and Heather Peel, who I believe lives at 183 North Cypress, over social media. The RP lives in the city of Isolia and has already made a report with ZPD. However, she's wanting to know if an officer can make contact with the other half.
1: 873, copy.

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0: 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They knew he was having a dispute with somebody. 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
0: Is it possible 2735, 41798 Road 105, 41798 Road 105, within 32 meters, the open line, a male yelling, she's hitting me, a Spanish-speaking female telling him to be quiet. We're still trying to get them to speak on the phone.
1: Vice, for that, my copy, 76.

0: 40 Adam. Now there's a female on the line crying, saying her son is crazy and she can't live with him. It's now within 8 meters of the same address.
1: I copy. Well, I feel like 40X, are you breaking me from my current traffic? 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
1: 60 Adam 10-4, you can copy the MPA in Three Rivers. 1017, Mr. William Watson, 41926 Black Oak Drive, wants to report his mother-in-law, Glendora, as an MPA, 65 years of age. She was last seen at noon, wearing a hat, brown shirt, and brown sweatpants with white Adidas bag. She was seen on Highway 198 walking towards the city by the fire department. And no medical conditions. She's going to 1012 with the address. If you can handle the neighbor problem, it's going to be at the same address, 1072 Elizabeth Lua, apartment 147, for ongoing issues with their neighbor in apartment 122.
0: Copy, 23.

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0: Albi 76 to GDF with the female juvenile. Copy beginning.
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0: Houston, so I saw your 60 pulse. He can log the Explorer out of my unit. I'll be 10-8, 10-42.
1: Tempo. 40 out, I'm just confirming it was Unit D as in David.
2: Affirmative.

0: advice. One time, you can clear 10 Charles from call 355. It's been handled.
1: Mike, 10 Charles.
2: Okay.
1: On the BA, is there going to be an RP responding?
2: Negative, RP spinning.
1: Copy, on 23, property appears to be clear 4, locked and secure, unknown region for trip tonight.
2: Camper. 400 units, confirming it's clear 4 for medical, rolling.

10 Charles, copy, follow up. Central. 10 17 Margarita, 3431 South Shirk Road. Blessing to speak to a deputy and wanting to add her to her report that was already passed.

0: control Pittsburgh. Copy, suspicious search.
1: Pittsburgh.
0: 1021 if needed. It's a neighbor to the address 13101 Avenue 328. Someone cut through the fence next door to the residence. Business is CJ Hamilton. Everybody's in there. There's copper wire inside the business. I don't know if anything was taken.

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0: Ren 1's going to see if they can break from the detail, and then they'll fuel prior.
1: Copy, thank you.
0: Zephyr.
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1: Clear current 2013 Ford, loss of Spalding versus Dwayne out of Exmouth.
0: Okay, 36, I copy. Negative answer at the door, business card left, and A.
1: Denver.
2: Lady 21, Tether 8.
1: Good.
2: Day 21, it's going to be Cole William, Marianne, Cal Plate 73971, Edward 2.
1: Yeah,

0: Bien, perfecto.
1: Six, yeah.
0: Negative on the field being at KDH or it's Larry Venice. Negative answer to 02.
1: 6 yeah, I'm copy on about 2023.
2: 821
0: Pepper. 821 Pepper.

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0: 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I'll be out with the manager of TJ Hammer.
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0: 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I'll be 76 to KH for medical clearance. Copy beginning.
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0: Check very extensively UTL on anybody riding UTVs. I'll be 10-8 at this time.
1: 10-4. What unit number are you in today?
0: I'm going to be unit 155, and you can put me on that VA 76.
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1: 48.
0: It's going to be on Rodon 28 and Avenue 413, behind the Pizza Planet. On California, Mary, Adam, Boy, Union, George, George, Yellow.
1: 10-4.
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1: 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Break 40, Adam. Your plates are current 2013 Volkswagen. Release a liability. Loss of Soto out of Greenfield.
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0: California 6, Robert X-ray Adam, 945. Going to be on 280 just west of Virginia.
1: 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Place clear current, 2011 Nissan Lasco Cesaris, out of my sight.

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0: 41221 Keith, and I wasn't able to copy your last transmission. You're 10-2 with a little bit of static. Go ahead.
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0: 10 Charles Bisley, are you going to the audible?
1: Hey, affirm. I believe I'm closer than 10 boy.
0: Break 10 boy, can you break from the traffic and start towards the lobby traffic?

0: for Sam 84 by 3. Can you copy incident 420 and advise if it's code 4 to clear?
1: Let's ask them. I copied it from you. Can clear it.
0: Stanford.

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0: 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I'll be 10-8.
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1: Ren 1.
2: We're available to assist in Three Rivers. Just we'll have to come back once it starts getting dark.
1: 10-4. Break 1-10. Do you copy?
0: Negative. If you broke, can you relay?
1: He's available. He'll be en route. He will have to break once it gets dark.
0: Copy. If you could just check up and down the 198 for the female. She was last seen walking down the hill from the river.
1: Denver, break, run 1, do you copy?

0: Seattle. Could you provide the most recent description of the missing?
1: Firm, it's in the call. 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

5-1 North Indian Station. Can I have a copy of BOL for Reckless? Coming out of the National Park near Tunnel Rock, vehicles, a Chevy pickup, license plate 9, Robert Ida Frank, 448, 9 Robert Ida Frank, 448. Driving recklessly, storming in and out of the roadway. All in full for speech, 5-7 clear at 1920 hours.

0: 60 Adam, 4122 on case.
1: That traffic for 60 Adam.
0: 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I'm gonna check north on 198 from North Fork Drive.
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0: 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I checked around the lake on UTL. I'm at 376 to the dispatch address.
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0: 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Property appears to be closed forward, locked and secure. There's no reason for tape.
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Southern North Denison Station, Tabata copy ABOL for traffic hazard, special attention 10 Adam. West Almani Way and Road 48, large crate fell off a semi directly in the lanes over the bridge. All info for CHP, it's unclear, 19, 24 hours.

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0: 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She took her medications, not feeling well. Code 4 to clear and most requests.
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0: All right, sir, 4122, we've checked north on 198 to the gateway, UTL. On the way down, we checked the Chevron and the Shell station. I haven't seen her.
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1: 171 on
0: Steve. Vita, one Sam. Check the property with the RP UTL on the missing. We'll be continuing to check the area.
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0: Lincoln 160, Charles. I'm in the area of 288 Filbert. I do see a vehicle to the north of 288 on the east side of the railroad tracks. You can probably access it from the dirt drive along the tracks there.
1: Copy. I'm about 2 up.
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0: 7 Paw Ocean, correction, 7 Paw 04896. It appears unoccupied.
1: 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Come back clear current 2004 Dodge, lost a petty versus Scott of

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1: 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I'll be checking the area.
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0: Road 128 Avenue 402 in California. 16070 Mary 3.

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1: Charles, I contacted Avia 21 to advise the vehicle is GOA, check the area, UTF, heading over.
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0: 10 Boyways, what could be traffic accident on entry?
1: Come on.
0: There's a boating accident at Kings River RV Resort. They're going to be at site 59, a boat versus a jet ski. Negative medical. They are advising the driver of the boat was being aggressive. It's parked north of Lindy's Landing.
1: Come. Oh, so 40 extra, it's up there.
0: 40 extra, go ahead.
1: Road 128, Avenue 408, California, 2435, 9, Edward 3.
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A36-10-5RP, 1256 North 4th Place. As the neighbor's tree fell down and power lines are hanging.

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1: What's up, 40 Charles Cove? For all units, we'll be sending you with a warning.
0: Central. 4 Sam, 84 by 6. 4 Sam. Sending a medical aid on road 124 for an 11-year-old who's having trouble breathing. They advise they are going to be self-transporting. Is it code 4 to clear? Sarah, where's that made from? Denver.

0: 836.
1: 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Also where the pole and power lines are down as well.

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0: 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I'm in clear current, 94 Toyota. Release the liability to the left of Lopez out of Orange Cove.
1: Copy. Final stop's going to be in front of the Dollar General parking lot.
0: Cancel.

0: 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I'm gonna copy to audible.
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0: 40 Boy Vice. Can I copy, check the offer? Regarding previous check the welfare on for Ronaldo Mandragal, 12620 Second Drive. Brother's calling if I see he's having an episode, is on the roof with a stick in his hand. If I think he's hallucinating and seeing people, and he's refusing to get off the roof. He's been up there for 20 to 30 minutes.
1: Copy.
0: 4 Sam 84, do you copy?
2: See you, sir.
1: Let's have 4 Charles, I copy. I'll be en route to back.

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0: 36. 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
1: Temper,
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1: 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Code 2 for medical.
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0: 1071 Belen, Valencia, 700 West Sierra Avenue, apartment 31. She says there's 7 juveniles near her apartment, possibly on drinking. They were in front of the apartment complex and followed her back to her apartment. And she doesn't feel safe. They're still outside.
1: 10-4-76.
0: 10-4.

0: Alaska 412. Is there an EC on EMS?
1: 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I'll get a turn.

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0: Copy.

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0: 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I'm close.
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2: 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I'll have a report.
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0: 200 is inquiring if we can start 10 Charles with his K9 to 603 in Lindsay and code 4 to start him.
1: Hey,
0: Get from break 10 Charles.

0: 836.
1: Regarding that shot traffic, it's going to be fireworks. I was on Forest Corps. I was seeing aerial fireworks near the area of possibly Stephen and Chandler. I'm checking that area now.

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1: Over 6, Charles.
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2: 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I have a hostile family. I'm code 4.
1: A from break 834, do you copy?
0: 834, I'm in route.
1: Simple.
0: If I show you a Ren 1, we can head that way. 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

0: 6 Charlie. 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
2: I feel that 4-6 are searching.
1: Yeah.

0: 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Can you change my 20? I'll be at Trenta and Franklin.
1: Can you sub an additional code 4?
2: He's from Break 40 truck. 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He's in the alleyway of Color Drive and 2nd.
1: Charles, I copy. I'll be en route.

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0: VPZ is requesting me 25, 221 South Moody Boulevard at the courthouse, advising there's audible going off. They're on scene.
1: I copy.

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0: Can you issue a case number for fresh charges and an additional case number for the warrant? I'll be in route 6400 with the Mount Nyssa.
1: Denver, first case number 5212, 5212, standby for the sheriff.

0: Fanboy by saying there's going to be an RP responding. Kylie, they'll be responding either in a golf court or a F-150.
1: Fanboy copy.
0: Adam, copy 6473.
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0: Charles. I believe that subject also goes by Last of Banda, First of Alvino. Flight 740 Adam, I'm 23, I'll be out with one at the Sinclair gas station.
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by Celia 10 Adam 23. Can you advise VP? 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

0: Can I have a sign? VPD advised they already cleared.
1: Copy. Who's the responsible for the monster?
0: We don't have that information. I'll try asking.
1: Copy. I'm out on the foot. The alarm is active. No sign of force entry.

0: 10 out of my plan. 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
1: Australia 10 out of my copy. I'll be 10876 to back 10 waving.
0: One Sam, anyone by Celia 10, boy was inquiring if he's clear for code 27835 in progress. RP's advising she can see someone being thrown against the vehicle.

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0: 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I'm about 13 now.
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0: All right, Celia, 10-8 from the FDA. Put that on my screen.
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0: 76 Charles, negative on the 417. 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
1: 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They're staging.
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0: 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Tomita Fimara.
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negative injuries on the female head. And 10-boy wants that. 10-boy. Do we have a crime over there?

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0: 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Going to be on a California 7, Sam Victor Paul 473.
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0: 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Going to be on a California 7, Sam Victor Paul 473.
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0: 18, medical on fire ground, 420 North Quince Avenue for a 30-year-old male who's not waking up, used H&S. RP did a used Narcan, it's not working.
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0: Okay, so you have 44 East. 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

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I'll be 76 Ranger with 1195.

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1: Quickering, 2012 Buick, last of hands. First of Sarah out of Exeter.
0: 10-4.
1: Goodbye, Shelly. Is there an issue making some of Vincent? 818, case number 4898. 4898. 10-4.

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0: 10 Adam Bridgeland. 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
1: 10 Boy, go ahead.
0: The male caller, Agency Rapid 5 meters, 4820 Avenue, 416. It was the Apple Watch notification for a hard fall. We can hear a male in the background saying it's okay. And then we can hear hard breathing, advising you have to get strength to get up.
1: Somewhere copy. 76.
0: Just for information, we can now hear a female crying. We're going to start medical.

Tamboy, just be advised, the male half appears to be in a verbal, sounds like someone on the phone, advising he's picking up his wife. See, she needs an ambulance, but he's not going to call, and they're here on the dirt.

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RP is requesting dispatch, not responding.

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0: What's the 40 boy? West Side 40 boy, it's on a specialty vehicle. Imposing the call. I'll be 10 every 2-4.

0: Camboy. I have an additional caller opening 416 Road 48. There's a female laying in the roadway. It's breathing, unknown what's going on. They're going to be on the side of the road, a gray Honda and a white Tesla.
1: Copy.
0: And fire EMS are staging due to a suspicious circumstance.

0: 10 Boys 10 Adams Fire, advising me in 1022. They rolled in, advising it's a minor medical issue. Bird TCAD, they want us to respond. They're going to continue the stage till we get there.
1: Bye, show you 10 out of 10.

Southwest, we have to employ units code 4, and female, having a panic check, and transfer to KH, by units.

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0: EMS will be transporting the patient to KDH, all units attending the airport.
1: I'm all 10-4. Copy out, suspicious
0: airplane. Good.
1: 10-2, Joel Mejia, he's Spanish speaking, 30092, Road 68. I think he's made reports that this resident advising the homeowner, Kristen Alina, is making H&S, and the RP is advising that she threatened to kill him, advising she's going to take care of him. I'm requesting a patrol check of bearing.
0: Boy,
1: can you back 10 on?
2: 176.

0: Moi, je vais Cowboy.
1: Cowboy.
0: Call the RT, be a 21 FIC, he's on his way to San Diego, wanted to report his ex-girlfriend maintaining the drug house. Wanted a patrol check. Will be 76.
1: Denver.

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0: 10 Adam by 6, how many is good for?
1: Hey, RP, just let me in the gate. I'll be making contact now.

10 Charles Westlake, copy name and phone. Checking with Albert Silva, 1529 Killette Road, possibly under the influence, 6% Frank. But those tractors working, possibly the neighbors requesting and they've

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0: You're in the area of that BOL, if you can just be on the lookout. It's a four-door gray Dodge Dakota with black rims, occupied by a suicidal subject.
1: Listen, 60 Charles, I copy. How would you tell the vehicle when I was in the area?

0: 5-6 Charles. I'll be out with Shredder Motorist on Mineral King and Demery. Clear to copy the 28th.
1: I'm good.
0: Yellow Ida 299.
1: What was the third letter? I copy 9 yellow Ida 299.
0: 9 yellow Ida Edward 299.
1: Expired 7/16 of 26, 2019, Volkswagen, Lost of Luna, out of his life.

0: 60, Charles, confirming you're good for.
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0: Sorry, Scott 4, copy, got a comment. Both units 10-8, no report.

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0: 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She's Spanish speaking, 378 Orangewood Drive. By someone broke her kitchen window, occurred within the last 15 minutes. Unknown who did this and no one seen around.
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0: I'm just Bay Rapid, 10 meters, 12554 Avenue 406. The male yelling at a female advising to give him the phone.
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0: 40 Blair, we attempted contact. He confirmed the address, advising his girlfriend woke him up, slapping him, accusing him of cheating.
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0: 4 Charles, can we get a 2901?
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0: The last of Sanchez, first of Davey, date of birth 08-17-2005-05.
1: What's the first name?
0: Davey.

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0: She's code 30 with Paraphone, dogs protected at sir for CPO, restrained as Anthony Flores.
1: 10-4.

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0: 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Be 76, 6400, beginning mileage, 738.
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0: 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I'll be 10-8 with the supplemental report.
1: Zipper.
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1: Zipper. The scheduled patrol check is echoed for the pen for D-shift.
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0: It's going to be last of Ochoa, intertravel with Maravilla, first of Carlos, date of birth is going to be September 28th of 85.
1: Okay.

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1: Copy. Final thoughts going to be Visalia and Anderson.

10 out of busing. He says, sighting a subject who identified himself, arrived in a white Jeep, and came onto his property and is now GOA. The ERP noticed the keys to his own vehicle are missing and assumes it was this person that took them. Get out of my copy. Just information, the 28 on the Jeep that the subject arrived in is Hertz rental car.

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0: 40 out of my thing. Go 40 out of my thing. It's going to be a welfare check and a 1021 with Dispo. RP's requesting a welfare check on his mother, Debbie Penner, at 9435 Avenue 404. Received a 21 from his wife, Joyce, advising sister's boyfriend has about 5 males on the property working on a vehicle in the back. Unknown why that's suspicious. 40 Charles, I'll put you on that back just in case.
1: Copy.

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0: Affirm. 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

First say 4-7-2-8 to place. 7 boy, Mary, 4-7-8.

The 29 is clear, expired in August of 2024, a 2013 Nissan, west of Gonzales, city of Danuba.

0: 740 Charlie. Did we get a return of the vehicle?
1: Affirmative. The 29th clearance expired in August of 2024 on a 2013 Nissan. Les of Gonzales, City of Dinuba. Les 43469.
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0: 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I'm code 4, vehicle's unoccupied. 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
0: Hold on, 40 Charles, I'll be 10-8.

I saw you, 40-10-30. Good. 840. I'm going to be at Walnut and 156. Tell disabled Union Edward 388, David Paul.

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1: 10-4, clear current 2017 Ram, Department of Corrections.
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1: Las Tavares with Department of Corrections address.
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1: Mike said 10 Charles.
0: 1025 with Erica in the north parking lot for a ticket sign off. She'll be in a white Honda Civic.
1: Mike said 10 Charles, I'll be in rush shortly.
0: Tim.
1: Nice, Celia, 110, give that a 61 Robert.
0: Robert, copy.
1: Vice, go for 61 Robert.

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1: 10 Charles.
0: You had me to 10 Adams call. I'll be checking the area.
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0: by Chile, 41 Paul. You could put me on the 415.
1: Yeah, 41 Paul, 10-4. Break 40 Charles, 10-9, your last.
0: Oh, just saying, if you needed me to divert, I could.
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0: Southside, Cellular Force, ma'am. 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
0: California, personal, Mary, Adam, boy, Union, George, George, yellow.

0: 24 Sam. The 29 is clear, showing current on a 2013 Volkswagen with a release of liability to Lasso Soto out of Greenfield, California.
1: Sam 4, thank you.

right there, 10 out of 10 out of. Myself and 10 Charles would be 10-8. I'll be 10-8 with the report.

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directly at 10 Adam. 10 Adam. Myself and 10 Charles will be out of patrol check at the London Lagoon on foot.

0: 842. He's code 30 with prior contacts. He's been trespassed from Fast Trip. He's got a protection order with the protected party being Alejandra Areola. Otherwise, clear.
1: Sam 4, I'll be a 95 for 602. 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

0: Charles Best.
1: Mars, Southern 40 Charles, code 4. The property appears to be vacant. I gave the RPO 21 with dispo. I'll be 10-8. And for car 92, I attempted multiple 21s. Negative answer, 10-8.
0: 10-4.
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0: 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Medical's en route to Family Healthcare Network, 730 North Boulevard for an unconscious person.
1: Are they in the clinic?
0: The call was routed over by fire. It says in the lobby.
1: Copy. I'm walking over to her right now to see if they need us.
0: To her. 40 Charles, I said, I have your previous RP requesting a 21 Nathan on the line. Which phone can we put him through to?
2: To my carrier phone, please.
0: Charles, can you give us that 21? We'll put you through to him.

0: 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This code 4, now you don't want being unconscious, he's shaky. Show clear unless you bust it.
1: Tower.
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0: by Charlie King 39, user 23.
1: King 39,
2: come back. Right, 811. That's actually the call about the units, did it.
1: 811, Timber. Having copy of 21 request for Shannon Nichols calling from 436 Geary regarding an animal problem.

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0: 10-4.

0: 40 Adam Kenza, clear expired 6-8 of 2014-07 Ford, last of Lion out of Lemoore.
1: 10-4.
0: Yeah, 53.
1: The units are called forth at 318 West Palm address in Reedy.

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1: It's clear current 2010 Nissan Master River out of Woodlake.
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0: 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Vehicle's continuing 384 at Lincoln Road. Speeds 53 miles an hour. No traffic.
1: Four, what's your reason for stop?
0: Reckless driver, possibly 23-152.
1: 10-4, 4-7-84, copy.
0: People just yield. Just east of 120.
1: So we just yielded east of 120.
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0: SIA 11. I was the homeowner at 4 3 5.
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0: Mike 13, Adam. Good. RBU 76 and 6400, that's female 95. Starting mileage is 772. Tedward 930.
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0: The 29 is clear, showing expired in 2015 on a 2004 pickup. There's a release of liability, last of Ledesma out of Visalia.
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0: Whitehead, Adam 23. Ending mileage is 781.
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0: Red Lake, West Side. West Side 870. It's going to be an animal problem at Lulu Blair 618 North Cypress. They have a peacock roaming in front of the preschool.
1: Vice 870, I copy. I'll be in route.

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0: 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Licensed driver took possession of the car. I'll be 10-8 on report.

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0: The units will be 76 to 344 and a half, North Gilbert, City of Exeter, have 12 hour units, can copy, no assistance needed.
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0: 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I'm correct location of road 140 Avenue 248.
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Good. 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
0: Tower. Clear current 2022 Nissan west of Guma Bay out of Los Angeles. Break 1457, go ahead.
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0: 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So 40 Charles. 40 Charles.
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0: Silver.
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Good. 7661, starting is 656.4 with a female 95. Network 1035.

Glen Shelley, 1457. 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Tell her.

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10 Adam, I say. 10 Adam, go ahead. 25 with Dynova PD at their lobby, 680 South Alta. They have a victim wanting to report a 417 that occurred about an hour ago near Avenue 424 and Road 64.

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1: 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Are you going to switch back to 1? And I believe 30 Boy was trying to get a hold of you.
0: I'll be 76 to multiple. I'll be going 21.

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Whiteside 10 Charles. Good. Canvas the area, code 4. ETL, any subjects on the property? Lieutenant 8, over.

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0: With Lucy, she would like to speak to a deputy regarding a burglary at her residence. No further information.
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0: 1, Sam.
1: It's going to be the southwest corner of the HQ parking lot. 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

0: 1781. It's current on a 2017 Chevy Lesa Patello out of Visalia. The 29 is showing as a towed or stored vehicle by us on July 13th.
1: Okay. 10-4, 6-3.
0: Tower.

0: Australia 1703, 2729.
1: One Sam, you're still on two.
0: Copy, let me try it again.

Let's say when I have vision's information on the suspect vehicle, authority Ridley PD, break. Authority is Ridley PD, possible suspect vehicle and a 246 that occurred in their city. Minimal information, it's going to be a dark gray Honda Accord, 9 William Lincoln Frank 282. 9 William Lincoln Frank 282. Comes back clear and current on a 2012 Honda out of Orange Cove. Have contacted stop for Ridley PD and FI. If I say clear at 11:45.

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1: Vice Lady, it's Adam. Can you advise case number?
0: 10 Adam, case number 55614. 55614.

0: Mike Delia, 60 Charles on case. 60 Charles. 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
1: Yeah. Vice 10 Charles, I'm code 4, I'll be out with the RP.
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1: 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And 4 Sam, copy.
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RP pending. 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

0: 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I can cover that VA in Exeter. I'm 2 minutes away.
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I'll be 76 to 61, 65 Avenue 240.

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1: 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I'll be 1076 240 in this traffic.

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0: Advice 4-7 23. 4-7 10-4, break 60. Item 29 is clear, expired in 2024 and a 2019 Kia. Pending master file record left of chamber set of 5-0.
1: 6 Adam, I copy 1030, road 132, and avenue 328.
0: Zero.
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Good. 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

10 Charles, 29th clear. It's got a promise of non-op and expired in April of 2014. It's on a motorhome out of Tulare, west of Tafoya.

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1: 40-way, case number 55645. 55645.

0: Charles. Can you shoot me a case number?
1: Is that Ted Charles requesting case number?
0: Affirm.
1: Ted Charles, case number 55628. 55628.
0: Echo.
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0: Bay 42, clear current, 2015 Nissan left of Collins out of Woodlake.
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It'll be on Meyer Avenue, just west of Road 216 on California 8, Nora Mary Zebra 348.

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842, your plate's clear, current 2019 Honda west of Shackleford out of Farmersville. Break 60 Adam, your plate's clear and current 2015 Toyota left of Olivera or Garcia, also out of Farmersville. And 40 Charles, your plate's clear and current 2006 Chevy left of Gutierrez out of Tulare.

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1: 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I'll also be in route.
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0: 10 out of my sight. Can you copy the comments in 41 Pulse traffic? I believe that name is the same as your earlier traffic in Kingsburg.
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0: understand. I'm calling by say.
1: Hey, firm. 40 Adam will be filling for 41 Paul. I'll be 10-8.
0: 10-4. Break. 41 Paul. Subject's code 30 clear. I've added the 27, interchanging the last names.

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Base Charlie 314, copy 28. Last unit ID and go ahead. 41 Paul, California 9, William, Tom, Charles, 777. Just info, the subject is GOA, negative on the ground here. 10-4.

0: 41 Paul. It comes back clear and current on a 2026 Jeep. It's going to be a Hertz rental vehicle. Break 10 Adam, I believe that's the same plate with your Kingsburg traffic.
1: Adam, I copy. 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

West Coast for you. 40 out. Can you put me and 41 Paul on 40 Boys call, and we'll be conducting an attempted contact of the mail house at 12907 Cannon in Cutler. Yeah,

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I'll be out at 850 Russell Avenue in Tulare.

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0: Male subject in the vehicle is code 4. Provided the RP with a dispo. I'll be 10-8 with no report.
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0: Affirmative.
1: Temper. The CAD call number is 26, C as in Charles, 096415.
0: Bye, Shelley. I was just advising to copy CAD comments.
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48 of us in traffic. If you can check the welfare at 12667 Avenue 416. We received a wireless 911. We obtained the address via coordinates. Apparently, it sounded like a female, possibly crying, and no further, and no answer or callback. Break 40, boy, if I say, are you able to assist?

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David 69. Visalia, David 69. David units are code 410, no report. 10-4.

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It'll be Sierra Drive, cross the whole Three Rivers Drive on California

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0: 10 Charles, West Side traffic in Exeter. Charles, 1017 with Kelly at 925 South Cornucopia. 925 South Cornucopia, Unit A. Her ex-husband is on scene taking items that don't belong to him.
1: I said 10 Charles, I copy, I'll be en route. Right, sorry, 60 Adam.
0: 60 Adam.
1: 10 Charles, get to 1022. We'll handle after this relay.
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1: 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It's at the Tree Source Nursery off Avenue 344 and Road 192. Appears that all the workers are evacuating. I'll be checking for further.

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0: David 56, sir. Are you going to need any additional units?
1: Negative on any patrol units. I'll just need to fire out here. Don't see my truck out on the road on 192. 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And the lights are on, so they'll see it.
0: 10-4, they're en route.

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1: 8829.
0: RP is reporting a white semi with black letters that say HD Supply. And it's going, passing traffic on the shoulder to go around. Last seen southbound Cahuilla from Fireball.
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0: staff at the Cahuilla Health Facility is requesting assistance removing a bat that flew into the clinic, 180 East Antelope.
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0: Call 315 is a welfare check request, and 21 with dispo to the RP. Requesting a welfare check on Great Garland. RP is a caregiver for that subject's mom. He's got some medical issues. The RP passed by the house, saw the vehicle, but it's unknown if he's inside or not.
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0: 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She's got dogs on the property.
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1: Subject is code 4. Advised he was busy and his phone was dead. 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I'll use 10-8.

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Good. 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

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The 29th clear expired September 2025 on a 98 Chevy, pending master file record. Lessa Burrell out of Los Angeles. 6 John Robert Charles 099.

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2: Yeah, from unless crisis request assistance.
1: 10-4. And are you still on the 21?
2: Negative. 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
0: 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If you could advise, please. 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